to love Jesus. This album is going worldwide, so we really need to tell the world how much Adelaide, South Australia loves Jesus. Don't you love Jesus? Yeah.

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Close your eyes and think of me and soon I will be there brighten up even your darkest night.

This following song is in Faroese. I'll first try to explain it to you in English. It is, the true joy of youth is to know God while you are young, to walk with Jesus. The true joy of youth, which the world never gave me, but thou, O Lord, found me, and now in my young days I'll walk with you. You cannot receive this true joy if you spurn Jesus, he who gave himself for you. I wished you could sing with me as the chorus says, thank you for saving me while I was young. Thank you for shedding your blood for us. Thank you for suffering that painful death